Let's give it a try. That's pretty good for practice. That's pretty good for rehearsal. That's pretty good for the first time. I tell you what, I will give it all I got. You give it all you got.

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Is everybody in? Everybody in? The ceremony is about to begin.

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Everybody in. The ceremony is about to begin.

0: 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Excuse me. My name is on the list.
1: What list?
0: The DJ's list.

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1: 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Tell me, do you feel it now?

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1: Escuchas a Gladys Knight and the Pips, Midnight Train to Georgia.